Let them see what kind of person I am. I'm not even going to swat that fly. 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

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To understand the case, you have to go back to the time 10 years ago when the young Norman murdered his mother and her lover. 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
1: Quédate pegado al 100.3. 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

0: Empezá el día con nosotros. 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
1: Hey, man. 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Nobody knows what the trouble is. 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
0: 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Well, what a welcome. Thanks for coming. Thanks for braving the snow. And thanks for late start. That's what I was going to say. Yeah, it's like technical hitch with bass guitars. But here's hoping it's going to last through the set. We're going to get on with something from an album that came out here in the States just before Christmas. The name of the album is Flash in the Can. Here's a track from it. This one's written by Ray, our bass player, with a bit of help from Pete. It's a thing called Black and White.